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8: Hi, this is Grant Wormsley here from the Screaming Jets for Rad. Recording artists, actors and athletes against drink driving. On stage, we love pushing the limits. Off stage, it's a different story. Get behind the wheel after you've been drinking, even if you're a little bit over, and you're in real danger of causing a crash and possibly killing someone. That someone could be your best mate. So next time you plan to have a few drinks at a gig, plan for a designated driver who won't drink. You'll make the road safer for everyone.
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1: Fellas, if you'd like a chat or a bit of support in a relaxed and confidential setting, the Burpengary Men's Shed Men's Drop-In Group meets on the first Wednesday of every month from 6pm to 8pm at 1 to 17 Maitland Road, Burpengary East. 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
1: Got a girl from the south side, got braids in her hair. 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

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Ironically, the album it's found on is titled Alcohol. Great album. My favourite track would have to be Don't Mess With The Teds. If you haven't heard that one, check it out. There's only four songs on that album and it's the very last one. Hey, I'm going to line up two songs in a row for your Thursday night listening right now. Uninterrupted music. How good's that? Grandpa Candies is coming straight at you, but don't go anywhere because I'm going to follow their song Paralyzed up with a banger by the Lowlifes.

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0: 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Please, a warm thank you for 10 years after.
1: What a great band they were. You're listening to Raised on Rock with Mark O'Neill, Summer Special Part 2, as requested by Glenn of Hopper's Crossing. Donna's not happy, Donna of Geelong, that I chose his over hers. Anyway, I never got to see 10 years after, but I did see Alvin Lee in 1987 in Long Island, New York. And they opened for Steppenwolf. And I've seen Steppenwolf 70 times. And maybe three times the opening act blew them off the stage. And that was one of them. It was a very hot, humid summer night, and had a beautiful all-you-could-eat meal at Bob's Big Boy. Oh, the fried chicken, my goodness. Anyway, where was I? Oh. But in spite of how disgustingly humid it was, Alvin Lee put on a master class on guitar playing. And, well, I wish I had gotten to see him a lot more, but I'll take the one time. He was amazing. Okay, well, it is time to slam the lid on this edition of Summer Special Part 2. And there ain't no Part 3 this year. There was last year. And we'll go out with 10 years after. Back to the Undead bonus CD. So until we meet again, this is Mark O'Neill for Raised on Rock, saying may God be with you and keep on rocking.
2: 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Regular listeners may remember that a few weeks ago, we introduced a new number by 10 Years After, featured on their disc with a double A-side. And this week, 10 Years After are back with the other song.

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